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3: Worldwide to infinity, you know the roof on fire. 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We gon' drink drinks and take shots until we fall out like the roof on fire. 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
0: We the best.
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0: Give me the light.
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0: And we turn it up every time.
1: Every time.
0: And we bust it up, watch it.
1: Watch it.
0: Ha!
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Girls in the club know the deal when we come. Daddy Yankee! Show us love, cause they know. It's worldwide!

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